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0: Join Guy Dark Saturday nights from 7 to 10 for Smells Like Saturday Night. 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

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You won't remember you did it tomorrow, but we will. Can you say blackmail?

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2: 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And she'll do her movie review of a movie that she's never seen that's considered classic by most people. Today it's Empire Records. We're also going to talk about the movies at the Cherry Bowl this weekend. 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We're going to start the show with Shinedown Safe and Sound. We do have your bizarre files on the way here on Real Rock. It involves a woman in her 60s.

0: That is the Red Hot Chili Peppers on the Real Rock Station, Rock 105 and 95.5. Good morning. My name is Cartman. Welcome to the show.
1: Idiot criminals, weird news, a look into our bizarre world with your Bizarre Files.
0: Only in Florida. And honestly, this is tame compared to a lot of the stuff that goes on there. A woman in Florida named Diane Blaylock called 911 last week and told the dispatcher she was in need of assistance because a bar wouldn't serve her a Jell-O shot. Diane was very unhappy, and we know this because she called back to 911 three times demanding that they send an officer out to help with this emergency Jell-O shot situation. By the way, Diane's not like a college student or anything. She's a 68-year-old woman who should know better. And when police did arrive, they searched her and they found marijuana in two pipes on her, which is still very illegal in Florida. The police department ended up arresting Diane, charged with misuse of 911 services, trespassing, and possession of marijuana. She also admitted she'd been drinking quite a bit that night, obviously. What I love is, the moment this story became national news,

0: somewhere out there is a group of college freshmen who just started to whisper, "That's our queen."
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0: 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How about before we kick off too early trivia, we give you a chance to get in to win tickets. Either Daughtry on July 9th or Ludacris July 11th. 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

memories. If you win our trivia today, you are going to win our world-famous radio high five, the bragging rights of being Real Rock's smartest listener ever for today. And you are going to go into a drawing on Friday. All five of our trivia winners for the week will have a chance to win a pass good for up to four people to any concert of your choice at the venue in Cadillac. Here we go. It's time for trivia. At one time, there were over 9,000 of these in existence. As of today, there is only one. What do you think it is? The number to take your guess, 1-888-955-1051 for too early trivia. At one time, there was over 9,000 of these in existence. As of today, there is only one. What do you think it is? Take your guess now for too early trivia. Get it right, and you are going to win everything that I stated just moments ago. One time, there was over 9,000 of these in existence. Today, there's only one. What do you think it is? Call now. Play too early trivia at 1-888-955-1051. Here's Nirvana, Come As You Are, Real Rock.

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0: 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If you think you know the answer, call in at 1-888-955-1051. At one time, there were over 9,000 of these in existence. As of today, there's only one. What do you think it is?
1: Is it payphones?
0: No, the answer is not payphones. Good guess, though. I will tell you, when I was younger, I loved payphones. I don't know what it was. There was just something so cool about them. But now that I'm older and think back, I think about how dirty they were. All those hands and faces on the

0: phone. It grosses me out, which, you know, honestly, they say that the cell phone in your hand is dirtier than a public toilet. So even that's kind of gross.
1: I have a hard time believing that, but okay.
0: I mean, look, it's science.

0: The number to call in, 1-888-955-1051. 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Good morning. Who's this? Where are you calling from today?
1: Adam from Kalkaska.
0: Hey, Adam. We're playing too early trivia. Take your guess. At one time, there was over 9,000 of these in existence. As of today, there's only one. What do you think it is?
1: I think it's the OG. I think it's Toys R Us.
0: It is not Toys R Us. But you know, I get sad when I think about Toys R Us. The whole song about not growing up. And then here I am at 43, all growed up.
1: They forced us to grow up and then they took the giraffe away. I will hate them forever for that.

0: The number to play Too Early Trivia, 1-888-955-1051 for trivia today. At one time, there were over 9,000 of these in existence. As of today, there is only one. What do you think it is?
1: A white rhino.
0: That is not the correct answer. The southern white rhino, it says there's about 10,000 to 20,000. However, the northern white rhino, the last male died in 2018, but there are still females that are around. It looks like they're the only two and that they have armed guards with them at all times. So basically, nearly extinct.
1: Apparently in Asia, the horn is an aphrodisiac. I'm sorry. I could clip my toenails and pretend it's a rhino horn because it's the same thing.
0: Let me make it abundantly clear. The rhino horns, zero interest. Your toenails, even less of an interest. I think I'm going to throw up now. Thank you.
1: You're welcome. Bye.
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4: Antrim County Clerk Victoria Bishop is being investigated over claims that her husband had unsupervised access to her office and a county computer. Michigan State Police interviewed several Antrim County employees after at least one county employee said they saw Bishop's husband, Randy, at her computer during a February 19th meeting. Both bishops acknowledged to police that Randy was at the clerk's desk and that he was watching a stream of the meeting on the computer since he was expecting a phone call. Victoria Bishop told police that her husband doesn't have her login information, and he doesn't typically have access to her computer. Michigan residents are getting a little relief at the pumps as gas prices continue to decline this week. AAA says prices dropped an average 25 cents for regular unleaded gas. Motorists are now paying an average $4.38 per gallon compared to $4.63 May 25th and $4.84 on May 18th. The national average is currently $4.32 a gallon. While still pumping out excess water, the Pelston Regional Airport has all of its runways open for the first time in 7 weeks. The open runway is shorter but gives pilots an alternative when winds are strong. The airport shut down in April when historic flooding covered its runways. Benzie Bus is inviting community members to celebrate Tri-Transit Week with special events and free rides all this week through Friday. The goal is to help residents learn about local transportation options, connect with staff, and experience public transit. And MDOT began a bridge improvement project on the M-123 bridge over I-75 yesterday. Motorists should expect single lane closures. And that's the Morning Buzz on Rock 105 and 95.5.
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4: The Detroit Tigers took game one for the Tampa Bay Rays 10-9 last night. Game two is tonight at 6:40. Justin Verlander scheduled to make a rehab start this evening for the Toledo Mud Hens in Iowa. It'll be his first time on the mound since March. Driver City Pit Spitters lost to Royal Oak yesterday 4-2. Pit Spitters are in Battle Creek for two starting tonight at 7:05. The Stanley Cup playoffs get underway tonight. Carolina Hurricanes hosts the Las Vegas Golden Knights. Game one is at 8 o'clock. Dennis Hall, the two-way NHL forward who starred alongside his superstar older brother Bobby Hall with the Chicago Blackhawks and helped Canada win the 1972 Summit Series, passed away Friday night. That's according to his brother Gary. Dennis was 81. Nicholas Cronwall has been elected to the IIHF Hall of Fame class for 2026. The NBA playoffs begin tomorrow with New York at San Antonio. Tip-off is at 8:30. Girls High School regional soccer action continues today. At 12 noon, it's Muskegon Reese Puffer versus Gaylord at Mount Pleasant High School. At 5 o'clock tonight, Howard City Tri-County versus Traverse City St. Francis. That game's at Clare High School. Also at 5, it's Midland Calvary Baptist versus Harbor Springs at Cadillac. And a wrongful death lawsuit has been filed following the December 2025 private jet crash that killed former NASCAR driver Greg Biffle, his wife, their two children, and three others, alleging a series of safety failures that led to the fatal accident. Nicole Biffle, the mother of 14-year-old Emma Elizabeth Biffle, and administrator of her estate, filed the complaint May 13th, alleging negligence and gross negligence by multiple parties contributed to the crash. And that's Rock 105 and 95.5 Sports. I'm David Barr.
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take my hand and come with me, because you look so fine that I really want to make you mine. I said, you look so fine that I really want to make you mine. 4, 5, 6, come on and get your kicks. Now you don't

0: 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At one time, there was over 9,000 of these in existence. As of today, there's only one. What do you think it is?
1: Phone booth.
0: That is not the one, but I like your guess. It's different than payphone, and payphones were cool, but the phone booth was a different level of cool.
1: They were awesome.
0: The only thing I never figured out with the phone booth, right, is Superman would go to the phone booth to get into his Superman costume. Everybody could see into the phone booth, so you're telling me Superman basically got naked in front of everyone?

0: 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Get a full listing of shows they've already booked. Check out the schedule right there on the website. Real Rock, who's this? Where are you calling from today?
1: It's Melissa from Brethren.
0: Melissa, at one time, there was over 9,000 of these in existence. As of today, there's only one.

0: What do you think it is?
1: It's Blockbuster.
0: It is! Yes! One Blockbuster left in the entire world. It is in Bend, Oregon, and you are our winner today, Melissa. Congrats.
1: Thank you.
0: Do you miss going to the movie store and picking out movies?
1: Once in a great while. It was the convenience of it. Now you have to download, and it's just pain.
0: Yeah, the one thing I didn't like I miss going to the store and picking out the movies, but the one thing I didn't like is 9 times out of 10, I would get the DVD that was scratched, and it would skip all the time.
1: Oh, my gosh, yes. And then you try and polish it off and blow on it and it wouldn't work.
0: Yep. All right. Well, listen, you're our winner. That means you got to put up your hand. You get our world famous radio high five. You also now get the bragging rights of being Real Rock's smartest listener ever for today. And you are in to win on Friday. Your name will go into a drawing with the other winners of Too Early Trivia for this week. If we pull your name, you will win a pass good for up to 4 people to any concert of your choice at the venue in Cadillac. Congrats.
1: Thank you.
0: You are very welcome. At one time, there were over 9,000 of these in existence. As of today, there is only one. The correct answer. Answer is Blockbuster Video.
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0: 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My name is Cartman. It's Rock 105 and 95.5. If you missed the correct answer for Too Early Trivia, at one time there was over 9,000 of these in existence. As of today, there is only one. Blockbuster Video was the correct answer. The last one remains in Bend, Oregon. Now, that being said, a reminder that each day, let's say you're listening on the way to work, you never hear the correct answer for trivia, When trivia ends, I post the correct answers up on the website, and I will send a link right to your phone.

if you text the word trivia to 1-888-955-1051, you'll get all the answers for that week, and then we swap them out the following week. So you'll always be able to text in the word trivia and get the correct answer for Too Early Trivia each morning, even if you're not listening when we finally do get the correct answer. On the way, we're going to play Cartman's $100 Minute with Ace Byers in Traverse City, Never the Same Store Twice, and Real Rock. 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

They say you can't summon an entire generation with just one sound. We disagree. 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
3: The game begins in 3, 2, 1.
1: Robert, name the game that I play each morning where I give people a chance to win BC Pizza by using movies.
2: Movie trivia would be, I hear it every morning. Hollywood Helium?
1: The video game company that started in 1889, but before video games, made card games. What is the name of that company?
2: Atari?
1: Nope.
2: Nintendo?
1: What board game uses four plastic hippos fighting to eat the most marbles?
2: Hungry, hungry hippos.
1: This comedian is known for his "you might be a redneck" jokes. And that is time.
2: Yeah, but...
1: Nah, man, you did all right. You did okay. I've had worse. I've had people that couldn't get past the first or second question, so you did good.
2: When I hear it on the air, it's like I know every one of them, and now you're like a blank.
1: Oh, yeah, dude, that's exactly what happens. As soon as you actually get to play, it's like a deer in headlights.
2: It is. It's just blank. Oh.
0: This has been another $100 Minute with Cartman, brought to you by Ace Buyers in Traverse City. Never the same store twice. Sign up to

The internet has compiled the best excuses of getting out of work. I think at least one of them is kind of questionable, but other than that, the list is pretty solid. We're going to talk about it coming up next here on Real Rock First, the Chili Peppers. Hello.

0: David Barr is standing by. He'll have a morning buzz. He'll have sports for you next here on Real Rock 105 and 95.5. But before we get into that, a reminder that we will give away tickets for Howie Mandel at Leelanau Sands Casino June 13th. Your ticket giveaway is coming up later on in the show. We are going to play a game called Pop-Up Audio. 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So the internet has come through flexing muscles on National Leave Work Early Day. And if you want to celebrate National Leave Work Early today, they came up with a list of the best excuses for getting out of work. Number six on the list was your physical's taking longer than expected. So you plan ahead and say, I've got a physical. I need off from this time to this time. And then, oh, sorry, it's taking longer. And it stretches it out. Jury duty. If you want to get out of multiple days of work, just tell your bosses you have jury duty, although they may ask to see that summons. You can go with car broke down. The reason I would never go with that is because I feel like karma is a bee, and you'll say your car broke down even though it didn't, and then your car will actually break down as a payback from the universe. Broke a tooth. This is the most questionable on the list, in my opinion. They say it's rock solid to get out of work, but a dental emergency. Say you broke a tooth. Well, what if they say, show us your tooth? Where is it broke? I just don't know you can get away with that one. I do like this one, although again, I don't want to put it out into the universe, so I would never use it, but your dog ate something questionable. Everyone knows someone who's got a dog that'll pretty much eat anything, and you end up at the vet and spending a ton of money to make sure that your fur baby is safe. Again, I would never go with that. I just wouldn't want to put it out into the universe. Also, a pipe burst at your house. They say because it is so specific, it just might work. And again, I go, do I really want to put that out into the universe? I don't know. I think I might just say I have a tummy ache and call it a day. There it is. A list of what is supposed to be rock solid excuses for getting out of work or getting out of work early. It's Real Rock 105 and 95.5. 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
2: Antrim County Clerk Victoria Bishop is being investigated over claims that her husband had unsupervised access to her office and a county computer. Michigan State Police interviewed several Antrim County employees after at least one county employee said they saw Bishop's husband, Randy, at her computer during a February 19th meeting. Both bishops acknowledged to police that Randy was at the clerk's desk and that he was watching a stream of the meeting on the computer since he was expecting a phone call. Victoria Bishop told police that her husband doesn't have her login information, and he doesn't typically have access to her computer. Michigan residents are getting a little relief at the pumps as gas prices continue to decline this week. AAA says prices dropped an average 25 cents for regular unleaded gas. Motorists are now paying an average $4.38 per gallon compared to $4.63 May 25th and $4.84 on May 18th. The national average is currently $4.32 a gallon. While still pumping out excess water, the Pelston Regional Airport has all of its runways open for the first time in 7 weeks. The open runway is shorter but gives pilots an alternative when winds are strong. The airport shut down in April when historic flooding covered its runways. Benzie Bus is inviting community members to celebrate Tri-Transit Week with special events and free rides all this week through Friday. The goal is to help residents learn about local transportation options, connect with staff, and experience public transit. And MDOT began a bridge improvement project on the M-123 bridge over I-75 yesterday. Motorists should expect single lane closures. And that's the Morning Buzz on Rock 105 and 95.5.
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2: The Detroit Tigers took game one for the Tampa Bay Rays 10-9 last night. Game two is tonight at 6:40. Justin Verlander is scheduled to make a rehab start this evening for the Toledo Mud Hens in Iowa. It'll be his first time on the mound since March. Driver City Pit Spitters lost to Royal Oak yesterday 4-2. Pit Spitters are in Battle Creek for two starting tonight at 7:05. The Stanley Cup playoffs get underway tonight. Carolina Hurricanes hosts the Las Vegas Golden Knights. Game one is at 8 o'clock. Dennis Hall, the two-way NHL forward who starred alongside his super superstar older brother Bobby Hall with the Chicago Blackhawks and helped Canada win the 1972 Summit Series, passed away Friday night. That's according to his brother Gary. Dennis was 81. Nicholas Cronwall has been elected to the IIHF Hall of Fame class for 2026. The NBA playoffs begin tomorrow with New York at San Antonio. Tip-off is at 8:30. Girls High School regional soccer action continues today. At 12 noon, it's Muskegon Reese Puffer versus Gaylord at Mount Pleasant High School. At 5 o'clock tonight, Howard City Tri-County versus Traverse City St. Francis. That game's at Clare High School. Also at 5, it's Midland Calvary Baptist versus Harbor Springs at Cadillac. And a wrongful death lawsuit has been filed following the December 2025 private jet crash that killed former NASCAR driver Greg Biffle, his wife, their two children, and three others, alleging a series of safety failures that led to the fatal accident. Nicole Biffle, the mother of 14-year-old Emma Elizabeth Biffle, and administrator of her estate, filed the complaint May 13th, alleging negligence and gross negligence by multiple parties contributed to the crash. And that's Rock 105 and 95.5 Sports. I'm David Barr.
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Just after 10 o'clock here on the Real Rock Station, movie Mindy from the Cherry Bowl Drive-In will join me in studio. We'll have a movie review, plus we'll talk about the movies playing this weekend at the Cherry Bowl Drive-In. What I'd like to do right now is have you take a look out your windows, whether you're driving in a car or you're at work. You see how gorgeous it is outside. You know summer is here, although not technically. It's still feeling more and more like summer. That means first time summer jobs. There are a lot of youngsters, teenagers, maybe even a little younger, who are about to have their first summer jobs. I thought it might be fun to talk about our first summer jobs. What was it for you? Call into the show. The number is 1-888-955-1051. I had two. I worked at a beach concession stand, and I was always manning the popcorn, so I always smelled like popcorn. And unfortunately for me, my second job was at a movie theater where I also made the popcorn. And always smelled like popcorn. And it didn't matter how much you showered, there would still be a hint of popcorn as an aroma around you. What was your first summertime job? Call in now. Share with me what it was. The number is 1-888-955-1051. What was that first summertime job? Back at it now with 3 Days Grace latest. 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
1: A lot of teenagers are about to kick off that first summertime job they'll ever hold, and I want to talk about that here on Real Rock 105 and 95.5. The number to call in, 1-888-955-1051. What's your name, man? Where are you at?
2: Nick from Cadillac.
1: Nick, I want you to think back. What was your first, like, real summertime job when you were younger?
2: Oh, landscaping.
1: So you were out doing the mowing and stuff like that?
2: Mowing, raking, gardening, all that stuff, yep.
1: Was it like your own thing where you went around the neighborhood, or were you working for a company?
2: Nope, I actually worked for a company.
1: I bet you got paid under the table.
2: Sure did. $5.50 an hour.
1: Dude, I miss the days of getting paid under the table when Uncle Sam didn't take his cut.
2: I know, we had all our money to ourselves.
1: It was amazing. No money goes to the government? 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

0: I want you to call into the show at 1-888-955-1051. It's Cartman in the Morning on Real Rock 105 and 95.5. What's your name, man? Where are you calling from?
1: Todd. Ron.
0: Todd, I'm looking to find out, what was that first summer job you remember having when you were younger?
1: A dishwasher. Interlaken Center for the Arts.
0: Interesting. All right. So you were there washing those dishes. Did it help you learn work ethic?
1: Yeah. Not really at that time. I was only about 14, 15.
0: I'll tell you what it probably did teach you, though, to wear rubber gloves. Otherwise, you were going to have pruny fingers.
1: Oh, you know it, man. You know it.

0: 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Our latest Twitter was Shannon John at Dean Transportation in Traverse City. 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You could win from Jimmy John's on Front Street and South Airport Road in Traverse City. The number to call in today on our topic, 1-888-955-1051. Who's this and where you at?
1: It's Keith and Wolverine.
0: All right, Keith, a lot of youngsters are going to have that first summertime job starting soon. I want to know, what was your first summertime job, man?
1: I worked at the Florida Auto Auction.
0: Okay, the Florida Auto Auction. Interesting. And what did you do at the auction? Like, what was your job there?
1: I got to wash cars.
0: Oh, okay. So you were just washing cars the whole time?
1: Yep. Plus, I got to drive some really cool cars.
0: Really? What kind of cars did you get to roll around in?
1: Well, I got to drive a 63 Corvette once, and a guy got repossessed.
0: His bad luck was your fond memory.
1: Yes, it was.

0: The number to call the show, 1-888-955-1051. Good morning. What's your name and where are you calling from today?
1: Hey, Cartman, it's Ronnie from Traverse City.
0: All right, Ronnie, a lot of youngsters are about to work their first summertime jobs that they've ever had. I want to know, what was your first summertime job when you were younger?
1: I worked at a duck processing plant.
0: Oh, yuck. That could not have been a fun job.
1: They were alive in the morning, and they were in a bag and frozen at the end of the day going on a truck.
0: I'm thinking that is a terrible first job, Ronnie, and I'm sorry that it had to be the first one.
1: What's the worst part is, if they know it's your birthday, which they found out, you get thrown into the big vat of water and grease and all that that the ducks were in.
0: That is horrible!
1: Yeah, and my birthday's January 4th and in the wintertime, so it was really, really cold.
0: That is not a birthday present. What is wrong with them? What happened to getting somebody a cake?

0: lot of youngsters are going to be working that first ever summer job, and that's what we're talking about today. The number to call in, 1-888-955-1051. Good morning. Who's this and where are you at today?
1: I am from Gaylord. This is Kimberly.
0: Hey, Kimberly, I want to know, what was your first summertime job?
1: I was a busser at the Sugar Bowl in Gaylord.
0: Okay, and how did that work out for you? Were you making good money?
1: It was great money. Alpenfest was amazing. It was a lot of fun. You got to see your friends. They talk some crap walking by and what have you, but they talk some mad crap until they seen how much money you were making.
0: Yeah, once you were rolling in the dough, it was like, maybe we should get our first summer jobs too.
1: Yeah, like, hey, why don't you do something and then hang out and talk some crap.
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3: Antrim County Clerk Victoria Bishop is being investigated over claims that her husband had unsupervised access to her office and a county computer. Michigan State Police interviewed several Antrim County employees after at least one county employee said they saw Bishop's husband, Randy, at her computer during a February 19th meeting. Both bishops acknowledged to police that Randy was at the clerk's desk and that he was watching a stream of the meeting on the computer since he was expecting a phone call. Victoria Bishop told police that her husband doesn't have her login information, and he doesn't typically have access to her computer. Michigan residents are getting a little relief at the pumps as gas prices continue to decline this week. AAA says prices dropped an average 25 cents for regular unleaded gas. Motorists are now paying an average $4.38 per gallon compared to $4.63 May 25th and $4.84 on May 18th. The national average is currently $4.32 a gallon. While still pumping out excess water, the Pelston Regional Airport has all of its runways open for the first time in 7 weeks. The open runway is shorter but gives pilots an alternative when winds are strong. The airport shut down in April when historic flooding covered its runways. Benzie Bus is inviting community members to celebrate Tri-Transit Week with special events and free rides all this week through Friday. The goal is to help residents learn about local transportation options, connect with staff, and experience public transit. And MDOT began a bridge improvement project on the M-123 bridge over I-75 yesterday. Motorists should expect single lane closure. And that's the Morning Buzz on Rock 105 and 95.5.
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3: The Detroit Tigers took game one for the Tampa Bay Rays 10-9 last night. Game two is tonight at 6:40. Justin Verlander is scheduled to make a rehab start this evening for the Toledo Mudhens in Iowa. It'll be his first time on the mound since March. Driver City Pit Spitters lost to Royal Oak yesterday 4-2. Pit Spitters are in Battle Creek for two starting tonight at 7:05. The Stanley Cup playoffs get underway tonight. Carolina Hurricanes hosts the Las Vegas Golden Knights. Game one is at 8 o'clock. Dennis Hall, the two-way NHL forward who starred alongside his superstar older brother Bobby Hall with the Chicago Blackhawks and helped Canada win the 1972 Summit Series, passed away Friday night. That's according to his brother Gary. Dennis was 81. Nicholas Cronwall has been elected to the IIHF Hall of Fame class for 2026. The NBA playoffs begin tomorrow with New York at San Antonio. Tip-off is at 8:30. Girls High School regional soccer action continues today. At 12 noon, it's Muskegon Reese Puffer versus Gaylord at Mount Pleasant High School. At 5 o'clock tonight, Howard City Tri-County versus Traverse City St. Francis. That game's at Clare High School. Also at 5, it's Midland Calvary Baptist versus Harbor Springs at Cadillac. And a wrongful death lawsuit has been filed following the December 2025 private jet crash that killed former NASCAR driver Greg Biffle, his wife, their two children, and three others, alleging a series of safety failures that led to the fatal accident. Nicole Biffle, the mother of 14-year-old Emma Elizabeth Biffle, and administrator of her estate, filed the complaint May 13th, alleging negligence and gross negligence by multiple parties contributed to the crash. And that's right.

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0: It's the Real Rock Station, Rock 105 and 95.5. Movie Mindy from the Cherry Bowl Drive-In is joining me in studio. Hi, Mindy.
1: Hi, Cartman.
0: Welcome back. As always, it is so good to see your smiling face. And one of my favorite things that we have been doing over the last couple of weeks is we've been assigning homework for you.
1: I like the homework.
0: You, even though you own the Cherry Bowl Drive-In, missed out on a lot of movies when you were younger because in your household, it just wasn't something that your family did.
1: Yes.
0: So there's a lot of movies that most people would consider classics you've never seen. You've reviewed My Girl, The Sandlot, and your homework from the last time you were in was a cult classic movie for the Gen X and elder millennial types. And that movie is Empire Records, which is all about an independent record store. So usually you text me after you watch the movies. You did not text me. I have no idea how you are going to feel about Empire Records, and I'm curious what your review is.
1: I loved it.
0: Did you?
1: So John didn't finish it with me.
0: Oh, no.
1: which was like mostly circumstance, I think, less than like he was really not interested in it.
0: Okay.
1: But it took me, I almost watched it twice because the first time I like stopped and I was like, what just happened?
0: There's so much like dry humor in it. And a lot of it is quick.
1: Yes.
0: And it really, there's so many characters too. That's the other thing.
1: That's it. There's so many characters. Yeah. And they're all doing different things at the same time.
0: Right. And it's kind of cutting.
1: Six different storylines.
0: And it's like cutting from one to the other, one to the other, one to the other until they're all in the same room. Yes. And it all kind of comes to a head. Yeah, absolutely.
1: Yeah. But I loved it. I would absolutely watch it again. And I thought it was hilarious.
0: All right. So I think the highest you've given for 1 out of 5 Mindy's, 1 worst, 5 best was like a 3.5.
1: Oh, that's funny. I would give this a 4.
0: Oh, it goes up to a 4.
1: Yeah, I would totally give this one a 4.
0: 4 Mindy's out of 5. Okay, out of the characters, was there like a favorite character that you had? Was it Lucas? Was it AJ? Was it Rex Manning?
1: Like, definitely not Rex Manning.
0: I love Rex Manning.
1: Rex Manning. I liked how Rex Manning's like storyline happened. I thought that was really entertaining.
0: Oh, Rexy, you're so sexy. We celebrate Rex Manning Day every year. It's a literal April 8th. It's Rex Manning Day. Yeah.
1: Oh my gosh.
0: There's Warren, the kid that that was trying to steal the CDs. Yes. And then eventually comes back with the blanks and the gun. So there's a lot of like really good characters in that. Is there any of them that jump out at you?
1: I don't know that I could say that I have a favorite, but I really liked Lucas's storyline.
0: Yeah.
1: Like how he was like so confident in himself. And then at the very end, he was like, yeah, I actually just didn't know what I was doing. So like, sorry about that.
0: What I like about Lucas is you think he's doing what he's doing because he's selfish. And then it's because he actually loves Joe, who took him in when he was a kid.
1: Yeah.
0: And yeah, so I thought that was pretty cool. One of the storylines that did get cut is Rex Manning got his redemption. He ends up in back of the record place after he kind of gets thrown out. And he goes down by the water that's behind there. And Burko is down there. And Burko is one of the characters who had his very, very, very small role. Coyote Shivers is his real name, and he was the

0: stepdad in real life to Steven Tyler's daughter.
1: Oh.
0: Who was in the movie.
1: Okay.
0: He's a stepdad to her. So they're in the back, and basically Rex talks about how he has a love for real music and that basically his label forces him to do all this stuff. In the original cut, when they're singing on top of Empire Records, he is also up there playing guitar and singing with them. Yeah, but they cut that out.
1: Oh.
0: So Rex never got his redemption. And he remains the bad guy. If you're going off of the storyline that the original movie went with, Rex never got his redemption.
1: I would agree. Yeah, he's definitely like a bad guy in my mind. Another aside, the Guar scene.
0: Mark's. I love how they don't reference that it's a pop brownie. He's like, it's my own special recipe. You know what that means? Lots of sugar. Yeah, okay. As Mark is tripping, watching the 100%. Guar video and gets eaten by the monster. You've never seen Guar before.
1: No, but you were describing it to me. It must have been 2 weeks ago. And it was everything that you said and more.
0: They played the Streeter Center here in Traverse City. And people come in white shirts to be up front because they shoot all kinds of different things out at the crowd. Like they're supposed to be like guts. They're supposed to be like blood. Other bodily fluids that they're shooting on the crowd. And the whole point is to get your white shirt just completely decimated. I was very far away from the stage.
1: Oh.
0: I'm not that guy, man. No way. Okay, so that's our movie review with Mindy from the Cherry Bowl Drive-In. Empire Records gets 4 Mindys out of 5. That's the highest score so far. We're going to have to assign homework, and then we get to talk about what's going on at the Cherry Bowl Drive-In. Coming up next, you've got 2 big movies this weekend. We'll break it down on Real Rock 105 and 95.5 with the latest from Chevelle. It's Pale Horse.

They say you can't summon an entire generation with just one sound. We disagree. It's real rock on Rock 105 and 95.5.

0: It's Real Rock 105 and 95.5 Movie Mindy from the Cherry Bowl Drive-In and Studio, and just broke down 4 out of 5 Mindy's review on Empire Records. We didn't even talk about the music from that. Phenomenal, all over the place 90s vibes with that music, right?
1: It was amazing.
0: So good. It took me back. That's music is that thing for me that can take me to a specific time and place. And when it's curated really well in a movie, that is what takes the movies to the next level for me. So
1: it really did. And it felt like it brought me like a little bit of sadness, because I was like, oh, we're not in that era anymore. Like,
0: right.
1: You don't get a whole album with the artwork and the whole experience.
0: The lyrics written out for you so you don't have to Google it every time.
1: Yes.
0: Yeah, man. It's a different time to be young again. But also think about all the nice things we have now that wouldn't exist anymore. And you kind of have to like...
1: Yeah, you have to temper it.
0: I mean, I don't want to go back to reading a shampoo bottle when I'm on the toilet. You know what I mean? Like,
1: I learned a lot.
0: Yeah, I know how baby soap is made. Okay, so we're going to move on from that. I think we need to give you some homework. Now, I gave you 90s nostalgia with Empire Records. We found out through our conversation you haven't watched another movie, but it would be 70s nostalgia.
1: Okay.
0: So we could go that direction, or we could go for a big one, but I also think maybe we wait till closer to October for that one.
1: Mm.
0: Do you know the one I'm talking about?
1: I do. I think we should wait for October.
0: Should we wait for October? Okay. So then I'm going to assign another nostalgia ride. You will not have nostalgia in like the same way I didn't have nostalgia for it, because I didn't grow up in the 70s, but it gives you that. Before physical media, or before there was anything but physical media, like before any of that existed, you're going to watch Dazed and Confused, which is another cult classic movie. And the guy who played Lucas, Rory Cochran, is also in Dazed and Confused.
1: Okay, great.
0: As well as, I can't think of his name. All right, all right, all right. Why can't I not think of the actor's name? Oh my God, he was in The Wedding Planner. Oh.
1: Oh.
0: Hold
1: what
0: on.
1: Is his name? I know who you're talking about now.
0: Hold on. I'll get it. I'll get it. Matthew McConaughey.
1: All right, all right, all right.
0: All the movies that guy's been in, and I went to the Jennifer Lopez Wedding Planner movie.
1: But that's a really good movie.
0: It is, but I should be ashamed of that as a 43-year-old man. There were so
1: you're
0: many
1: married.
0: Other movies.
1: That's okay.
0: But she never saw it. My wife wouldn't
1: no
0: watch
1: way.
0: That.
1: No way.
0: She wouldn't watch that. No, I watched that because I worked in movie theaters at the time. well, actually... She would have liked Justin Chambers, who played Massimo, because he is in Grey's Anatomy.
1: Oh, yes.
0: And she loved Grey's Anatomy. Now she hates it because it won't die. It won't go away. It just
1: it's
0: keeps putting out new seasons. Yeah.
1: It's still on.
0: All right. So that is going to be homework for next week. We're going to have you watch Dazed and Confused. It's an absolutely... Ben Affleck's also in it.
1: Wow.
0: Baby Ben Affleck is in it.
1: So it wasn't filmed in the 70s. It's just about the 70s.
0: It's about the 70s. Yeah.
1: Okay.
0: It's like in the, I think it's the late 70s is or mid to late 70s is when it is. I can't remember exactly. But basically partying, high school.
1: I'm so excited.
0: So yeah, it's interesting. It's a good movie. So that is your homework. But now that we've talked about homework, we got to talk about movies, because this weekend you've got two phenomenal movies booked at the Cherry Bowl Drive-In. One of them is like literal childhood for me, and I had the toys, and I was very, very big fan of the cartoon.
1: Your face says everything. You're so excited right now.
0: I am so excited. Go ahead and tell everybody what's playing at the Cherry Bowl Drive-In.
1: So this weekend, Friday, Saturday, and Sunday, we will be playing Masters of the Universe.
0: By the power of Grayskull! I am E-Man! Sorry.
1: And The Back Rooms.
0: And The Back Rooms. Now that is an R-rated kind of like
1: it's
0: scary,
1: like a psychological horror film.
0: More of a jump scare than like a gory scare.
1: Yes.
0: Yeah.
1: Yeah.
0: So, yeah.
1: And it's people, we had it this past weekend. People came out for it and they were in love with it.
0: I could not stay awake again. I was so tired by the end of the first movie. I'm like, we have to go, because there's no way I am going to be able to stay awake driving home if I don't get home soon. So.
1: Well, the problem is that the two movies that we played last week were both so long, each of them.
0: I love Mandalorian, though.
1: Did you?
0: It was so cute. It was so good. Okay. So again, Masters of the Universe and then Backroom.
1: Yes.
0: That's at the Cherry Bowl this weekend. Remember, you're getting

0: two movies basically for the price of one. It's $12 a ticket per person. And you come in, and there's the old school themed place to get your food, the concession stand. You got the putt putt golf course. The kids got the playground to go play in. There's a lot going on at the Cherry Bowl.
1: Plus, so much.
0: So many people will set stuff up too. They'll bring their own stuff to play. Like I've seen people throwing. You have your own bags, but I've seen people bring their own bag sets to play. I've seen people set up tables and they're playing cards and stuff like that in front of their car. So it's so much fun because there's just kind of an atmosphere leading up to the movies.
1: Yeah, it's a party before the movies, but it's like totally full of tons of activities and fun, and it's a really great place to be.
0: All right, more with Mindy and the Cherry Bowl Drive-In coming up. 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

0: Evanescence on the Real Rock Station, Rock 105 and 95.5. Movie Mindy from the Cherry Bowl Drive-In. Now, you know this movie.
1: I do. This is one of my favorites.
0: It is such a good movie.
1: It's amazing.
0: Wrong day of the week to do it, but that's all right.
1: Oh, you're right.
0: I know. Man. Yeah. We're not dressed properly either.
1: Not at all.
0: So it wouldn't work, but we'll do it today anyway. It is time for you to have a chance to win some BC pizza.
2: It sounds like the actors and actresses sucked in helium. It's Hollywood. Hollywood.
3: Hollywood. Hollywood. Hollywood helium.
4: Yeah, dang it.
2: Hollywood helium. Here's today's clip.
5: Laura, I don't hate you because you're fat. You're fat because I hate you. I just wish we could all get along like we used to in middle school. I wish that I could bake a cake made out of rainbows and smiles and we'd all be happy.
6: She doesn't even go here.
5: Do you even go to this school? No. I just have a lot of feelings. Okay, go home.
0: All right, that is your clip today. If you know the movie, the number is 1-888-955-1051. If you were to get it right when you call in, you'll hear this. And if you get it wrong, we are going to laugh and point at you. You are dumb. Let's listen to the clip again.
5: Laura, I don't hate you because you're fat. You're fat because I hate you. I wish we could all get along like we used to in middle school. I wish that I could bake a cake made out of rainbows and smiles and we'd all be happy.
6: She doesn't even go here.
5: Do you even go to this school? No. I just have a lot of feelings.
0: There it is, your clip today, 1-888-955-1051. You can win BC Pizza. Maybe you want to try out their extreme pepperoni. It is BC Pizza's handmade crust in red sauce, stretchy Wisconsin mozzarella loaded with tasty classic pepperoni, and loads of the new extreme cup and char pepperoni. 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
5: Laura, I don't hate you because you're fat. You're fat because I hate you. I wish we could all get along like we used to in middle school. I wish that I could bake a cake made out of rainbows and smiles and we'd all be happy.
6: She doesn't even go here.
5: Do you even go to this school? No. I just have a lot of feelings.
0: There it is, 1-888-955-1051. 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
1: It sounds like the actors and actresses sucked in helium. 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
1: 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Here's today's clip.
7: Laura, I don't hate you because you're fat. You're fat because I hate you.
8: I just wish we could all get along like we used to in middle school. 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
8: Okay, go home.
0: There it is, your clip today. On the line, we've got our player, Amy in East Jordan. Hi, Amy. How you doing today?
10: I'm great today. How are you?
0: Doing good. So, Movie Mindy from the Cherry Bowl Drive-In is here.
11: Yes, I am.
0: And if you get it right, you'll hear this. If you get it wrong, then you're going to hear us laugh at you and point and call you names. All right. What is our movie for Hollywood Helium today?
10: It is one of my favorite movies. It is Mean Girls.
0: It is Mean Girls. 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And you always wear pink on Wednesday.
11: On Wednesdays,
10: we wear
11: pink.
10: That's right, you do.
0: That's what we do. All right, you are a winner. We're going to get you

0: DC Pizza, okay, Amy?
1: Sounds great.
0: Awesome. Hang on the line. I'm going to get your info. 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
2: Laura, I don't hate you because you're fat. 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
3: I just wish we could all get along like we used to in middle school. 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
5: Do you even go to this school?
3: No. I just have a lot of feelings.
5: Okay, go home.
0: You know what's crazy is when I think back to my high school years, so many people I went to school with are represented so well by this movie.
6: It is wild.
0: We had our Regina George and her plastics. We had this girl who's got way too many emotions and needs to share them. There's just so many different characters that are kind of shown throughout Mean Girls. And I'm like, man, that was this person I went to school with. That was this person I went to school with.
6: But isn't it based on a book, The Queen Bee?
0: I think it is based on a book. I'm just saying there's representation when I look at the people I went to school with in this movie. Like, I will see them and go, oh, my God, they are just like the creepy guy.
6: Oh, yeah.
0: The creepy one who's always hitting on her. And the plastics, you're like, go away, you skis. Like, that guy, I went to school with a guy just like that.
6: We'll have to look through your yearbook.
0: And any guys that are listening right now who didn't go to school with a guy like that, you were probably that guy.
6: Ooh.
0: I'm just saying, you were the skis. There it is, your clip today. Movie Mindy from the Cherry Bowl Drive-In. 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

0: 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We're going to get to random facts coming up next here on Real Rock. Movie Mindy from the Cherry Bowl Drive-In and Studio. Before we wrapped up today, I just wanted to talk about what month it is for drive-in movie theaters.
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1: I guess we do.
0: I love that. You know, you guys have the two movies going on this weekend, but you do have events going on throughout the year as well. What are some of the upcoming events?
1: So Toy Story is releasing on June 19th, and we are going to do something called Cardboard and Kitty Cars.
0: Nice.
1: Where you can bring your own kitty car, bring a cardboard car that you've made, or we'll have a limited number to make at the theater, and you and your kid can go up front and sit in your cardboard car and watch the movie
0: together. I dig that.
1: Isn't that cute? That's fun.
0: Yes, absolutely. And then I know you guys are doing Pickle Fest, the sequel.
1: We are doing Pickle Fest, the sequel. That will be in July 24th and 25th.
0: Will next year be Pickle Fest, the trilogy?
1: I think so.
0: I'm just curious.
1: I mean, I don't know.
0: You just did your tailgates and tassels, which was your graduation event for those graduating high school and college, which was pretty cool. It looked very successful.
1: It was. We had a great time. They were great kids.
0: And then you've got a bunch of other stuff lined up. And the best place to find out about all that is, of course, follow you guys on social media, Facebook, Instagram, TikTok. You're on all of it, right?
1: Yes, we are. And you can also follow our website. And we make posts as often as possible, and you can always reach out to us if you have any questions.
0: All right. Make sure to follow along with the Cherry Bowl Drive-In all season long. It is Real Rock 105 and 95.5. We've got those random facts coming up next. Mindy, thanks so much for hanging out today.
1: Thanks for having me. Always a pleasure.

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0: Did you know in Scotland, a guilty admission, even for murder, is not enough to be found guilty in the court of law there because they require two separate sources of evidence? So, even if you admitted to the murder, if there were no other evidence suggesting you committed it, you cannot be basically charged and found guilty of murder. Speaking of murder, y'all remember Don King, famous boxing promoter, specifically around Mike Tyson? He actually killed two people in his life. The first was ruled to be justifiable homicide after he had robbed, after Don King was robbed by him. He served no prison time for that. 12 years later, in 1966, he stomped his employee to death for owing him $600. He served 4 years in prison for that. I never knew any of that. And finally, today in your random facts, they now have evidence that there were dinosaurs who suffered from cancer. Cancer's been around a long time. That is your random facts today with the Real Rock Station. 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

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But right now, your chance to win Howie Mandel tickets, that show, Leland Aw Sands Casino. 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

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And if you do that, you are going to score your tickets to see Howie Mandel. That show is coming up very soon. It will be at Leelanau Sands Casino, and you will be able to go to that show on June 13th with the Real Rock Station, Rock 105 and 95.5. Again, I've got a piece of audio that I'm going to play for you, and once you tell me what I want to know, the very specific thing I want to know, you will have a chance to go. So take a listen. Here is the audio for today. What is the product that is the beginning of a jingle of? All right, again, that is a product's jingle, at least the beginning of it. 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

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Now you do what they told ya. Now you do what they told ya. Now you do what they told ya.

0: I've got a piece of audio. I'm going to ask for something specific about the audio, and you can win your tickets for Howie Mandel, June 13th, Leelanau Sands Casino. I've got Mike in Traverse City on the line. Hi, Mike. How you doing today, man?
1: All right.
0: Mike, I'm going to play this clip for you, and then I'm going to ask for something specific. So take a listen. Here's the clip. That is the jingle for a specific product, or the start of the jingle. Tell me the product, and you're going to win your tickets today. What is it?
1: That would be Mentos, the fresh maker.
0: It is. Yes, sir. My bell is not. That's not a good bell. Hang on. All right. Let's do that again. I have a better bell now. What's the answer?
1: Mentos, the fresh maker.
0: Hey! Yeah, that's a much better bell. I like that much better. All right, man, we're going to get you hooked up with those tickets for Howie Mandel. Hang in the line. I'm going to get your info, okay?
1: All right, awesome.
0: Awesome, man. Thanks for playing. Mike in Traverse City going to see Howie Mandel, Leelanau Sands Casino with Real Rock 105 and 95.5. It's time to go old school with a song you probably haven't heard in a while.
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0: 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It's Cartman. We are going to kick off the All Request Lunch. Your chance to request tunes. The number to do that is 1-888-955-1051. 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They've also awarded lodging grants so people would be able to stay and be treated for the various cancers. They do a lot, American Cancer Society, but we got to support these events so they can continue to do what they do. 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

0: And so it begins your chance to request songs at 1-888-955-1051. 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Who's this and where are you at today?
1: Kaylani Hillman.
0: All right, Kaylani, what are you thinking? What's a song you want to hear for the All Request Lunch?
1: Highly Suspect, Lydia.
0: Let's get it hooked up. What are you doing right now?
1: Exercises.
0: What kind? Are you doing like push-ups and sit-ups? Are you doing jumping jacks?
1: Just movement, just to get movement in.
0: Okay, it doesn't count if you're just getting up to walk to the fridge to get more food, because that is literally the only exercise that I get.

They say you can't summon an entire generation with just one sound. We disagree. 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

0: 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Also, we need more requests. 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
7: Brandon Abbey.
6: All right. 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
6: Lincoln Park, okay. 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
7: Oh, yeah.

0: 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The number to request a song, 1-888-955-1051 with Cartman in the Morning on Real Rock. What's your name and where are you calling from?
1: This is Kimberly from Gaylord.
0: Hi, Kimberly. What can I play for you today?
1: I'm hoping for Tool Sober.
0: All right. We can play some Tool and Sober for you. What are you doing right now?
1: Working.
0: Kind of work do you do?
1: I clean Airbnbs.
0: What is the weirdest thing you've had to clean up at an Airbnb?
1: Oh, that's mean to ask. There was a punch bowl in a bedroom one time. I don't know why.
0: I was expecting something much worse than that.
1: Well, I was trying to keep it extremely PG, dude. We're
0: on the radio. No. PG is boring.
1: Listen, we're going to let everybody's imagination go with that one, for real. Why would a punch bowl be in a master bedroom? Just saying. If you think about it, it was pretty dirty. I don't know why.
0: So, I don't know why our brains are so different, but all I can think is they were drinking punch. I have no idea what you're getting
1: out of the bedroom? I don't know, homie. I don't know.

0: We're doing requests. Your chance to get a song on the number 1-888-955-1051. Who's this? Where are you calling from?
1: Hey, this is Mike calling from Traverse City.
0: Mike, what do you want to hear today, man?
1: Hey, can I hear some Deftones?
0: We can play Deftones for you. What are you doing on this beautiful day, sir?
1: I am painting a house.
0: Are you painting inside or outside?
1: Outside in the beautiful weather.
0: Is this your home or are you painting somebody else's home?
1: No, I'm painting somebody else's.
0: Oh, okay. I was curious about that. I was like, is he getting paid to do this or is his wife forcing him?
1: No wife.

0: 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The number to call in, 1-888-955-1051. It's Rock 105 and 95.5. Good afternoon. Who's this? Where are you calling from?
1: Oscar to Traverse City.
0: All right, what can we play for you for the All Request Lunch?
1: Dinner Sandman by Metallica.
0: We can do that for you for sure, man. What's going on with you today?
1: We're
0: going
1: to have a barbecue at the house.
0: Oh, nice. What kind of stuff are you going to barbecue? You going to do everything? Pork, chicken, all of it?
1: Well, we're thinking ribs again and some brats, maybe some hamburgers.
0: And what time should I be there?
1: You can show up anytime. You're always welcome.
0: All right. Free barbecue.

0: It's the Real Rock Station, Rock 105 and 95.5, and it is June, and June is Men's Health Month. And Guy Dark, you're like the healthy guy here at the radio station.
1: Yeah, I try. I mean, you see some of the stuff I put in the microwave, so I'm not a saint.
0: Yeah, that's the thing. I do laugh about this. So you go to the gym almost every day.
1: Yeah, I think I went to Anytime Fitness like 27 out of 30 days in the last month.
0: And you do a little lifting. You always do walking or jogging.
1: Like, yeah, a little bit of everything. Light weights, machines, jogging.
0: So this is his life. But then all day long, all he does is eat that pre-made garbage that you, like, heat up in microwaves. I've never seen you eat a home-cooked meal that you, like, packed yourself in, you know, a Tupperware or something. It's always that box crap.
1: Right.
0: It's not even, like, the lean cuisines. It's
1: Sometimes it is. But the thing is, I'm jonesing Cartman because our microwave is not safe right now.
0: Yeah.
1: So I actually have to go to the store and buy, like, a sandwich. Today I brought some bagels and peanut butter.
0: And it's driving you nuts, right?
1: Oh, yeah. I need a lean pocket.
0: Guy wants his lean pockets or his, like, pre-made Salisbury steak covered in salt sauce.
1: Oh, I have the palate of a 12-year-old boy.
0: I do laugh, though, because you are a thin dude.
1: Yeah.
0: Not overly thin and
1: not emaciated.
0: And you're not a big dude. You eat like garbage, though. I don't know how. I mean, I guess because you go to the gym every day. But, man, dude, I mean, you're a super healthy dude for the stuff you put in your body.
1: Yeah, I guess I have the man upstairs to thank for that.
0: I am the opposite. I pre-cook meals and bring them to work.
1: Yeah, and see-

0: You bring like chicken sometimes?
1: Yeah, I just refuse to do any movement with my body. I'm just like, you know, walking from the car to the building, and then I got to go up some steps. I don't want to do any more than that.
0: Like, there might be some people around too.
1: Yeah. Well, you know, it's something to work on for Men's Health Month.
0: For sure.
1: Our Man Up campaign, that's what we're focused on. That's why I wanted to bring you in here and talk about that a little bit, is because it's about getting men to be proactive versus reactive. That's kind of a guy thing. We wait until something goes wrong.
0: Right, right. And it doesn't cost anything to get, like, your blood pressure checked. They have things in malls and CVS, Walgreens.
1: Well, and at a certain age, prostate, you know, you want to get that checked.
0: There's raise his hand,
1: all
0: yeah.
1: All sorts of stuff. Yeah, I mean, I'm getting
0: close. You're close.
1: Getting close to the old colonoscopy stuff. So I think I can poop in a box now. I think you're allowed to do that.
0: Whatever floats your boat.
1: Well, no, it's a screening.
0: I see the color guard, or what it's called.
1: Yeah, you just...
0: Color guard. No, it's corn. I forget what it's called.
1: I know what you mean. Cologuard.
0: Cologuard. I said color guard.
1: But yeah, you just get a whole box, and then you just do your business in the box, and then you send it in, and then they test it.
0: Right, well, there's no embarrassing things where you're in the doctor's office with your pants down to your knees.
1: The last time I had to have a colonoscopy, because they thought I might be bleeding internally.
0: Oh, boy.
1: When it was done, and I was coming out of anesthesia, I was talking to the doctor, and he's like, yep, everything looks good. And I didn't know how to take that. Like, he's like, it looks good. And I was like, what do you mean looks good? Like
0: aesthetically?
1: Like aesthetically pleasing to the eye? Like, what do you mean?
0: I
1: didn't know how to feel about that.
0: Well, you're still here, so I guess you did look good.
1: It was fine. All right, check it out. Our Man Up campaign is it's happening, and we're putting up links all the time on our website to help out men make better choices with their health. 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It is from J-Lube Oil Change. 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They are clean, click, and reliable. 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
0: There you go.
1: I only got 1 out of 3 right when I was saying that. That was terrible.
0: Man up.
1: Yep, man up, everybody. I'm going to get out of here. And Carlini's up next. Have a great rest of your day. We'll see you.
2: Peace I'm out. I'm Batman.
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Well, we got some good news today about the Pelston Airport. It has finally reopened. Yes. It has been closed since the flooding. So United and Delta said that they will continue flights out of Pelston Airport now that all of the runways are open. Wow, it's been 7 weeks since they closed. I'm Ann Carlini, Papa Roach on Rock 105 and 95.5.

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You could hear him do that song, The Bottom, live. 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

They say you can't summon an entire generation with just one sound. We disagree. 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

0: Breaking Benjamin just put out a music video for that song, Something Wicked, their latest on Rock 105 and 95.5. Well, way to go, Shannon John. She works at Dean Transportation. Shannon won a free lunch from Jimmy John's last Friday because she signed up for Thank God It's Friday at rock105.fm. It's not just one lunch either. It's a party platter for 10. So it's really feeding you and all your coworkers too. It's all from Jimmy John's on Front Street and South Airport Road in Traverse City, and us, Rock 105 and 95.5.
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So I got a mosquito bite on my ear over the weekend that is just driving me crazy. Google wants to release millions of mosquitoes in California and Florida that are sterile. This is their way of eliminating mosquitoes that carry disease. There's a lot of bioscience attached to this that I don't understand. But Google is asking for permission to release 32 million mosquitoes into California and Florida, as long as it's not Michigan. Please do your experiment someplace else. Thank you. I'm Ann Carlini, Foo Fighters on Rock 105 and 95.5.

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0: This event coming up on the weekend, Relay for Life, is just one of those great events where you're having a lot of fun, but at the same time, you know you're helping people. Relay by the Bay happens at Clinch Park in Traverse City this coming Saturday. It runs from 10 in the morning until 10 at night. There's so much to do. And it's all to help people who have been affected by cancer. And sometimes it's not just the treatment. It's getting to and from those treatments. It's getting the family lodging because, you know, it's far away from their home. There's a lot of hidden costs in the battle with cancer. And that's what Relay for Life is all about. So please join us this coming Saturday. It's a free family event from 10 until 10 at Clinch Park. We'll see you there. And thank you. I'm Ann Carlini on Rock 105 and 95.5.
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So this mom in Sweden decided that she was going to have all the names of her kids tattooed on her arm. Unfortunately, the tattoo artist misspelled her son's name Kevin and spelled it Kelvin, K-E-L-V-I-N. So the mom just went ahead and changed the kid's name from Kevin to Kelvin, you know, to match her tattoo. How in the world do you come home and announce to your child, your name is Kelvin now, to match my tat? They could be looking for a new tattoo artist and maybe some therapy for that kid. What a weird story. 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

0: Aerosmith and Youngblood on Rock 105 and 95.5. Hey, they gave me Cherry Festival tickets to give away all this week to see Chris Daughtry or Ludacris. It's your choice. 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

The Detroit Tigers won a game last night, finally. They beat the Rays 10-9, ending their four-game losing skid. So game two against Tampa is tonight. First pitch is at 6:40. Go Tigers. Last night at Turtle Creek Stadium, the Pit Spitters lost to Royal Oak 4-2. The Pit Spitters will be in Battle Creek tonight. But we will be there at Turtle Creek Stadium this coming Thursday for great deals at the concession stand. It's our 2-3-1 night. So come on out and join us and go Pit Spitters. I'm Ann Carlini, Pretty Reckless on Rock 105 and 95.5.

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Ah, one of my favorite parts of summer is seeing a good outdoor show. Bush and Candlebox will be at Kuwaitan Casino in St. Ignace for an outdoor show on Saturday, July 18th. 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

0: Five Finger Death Punch, their latest Eye of the Storm on Rock 105 and 95.5. So seriously, when have you ever walked up to a concession stand at a ball game, handed them $10 and got change back? I'll tell you this, that ain't going to happen at Comerica Park. But it can happen at Turtle Creek Stadium when you go to a Pit Spitters game. This coming Thursday is our 2-3-1 night. $2 hot dogs and Pepsi, $3 beers, $1 bag of Great Lake chips. So our next 2-3-1 night is this coming Thursday, June 4th. So come on out. Take advantage of some great deals on the concession stand and watch a great ball game. Go Pit Spitters. I'm Ann Carlini on Rock 105 and 95.5.
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So I've seen a lot of people post trail cam footage recently of mama bears and their cubs here in Michigan. They're so cute. But in Japan, they think bears are anything but cute. So far,

far in 2025, they've had 13 deaths due to bears and over 200 attacks. Just yesterday, a bear attacked 4 people in Japan. So they've made this monster wolf. It's a robot wolf to keep away the bears, and it works, but they can't make them fast enough. They've even brought the military in to cull the bear population and added patrols to hikers' trails and for school children. So I don't know. Apparently, the island of Japan is not big enough for the bear population and the people. So I don't know. They defeated Godzilla. I'm sure they'll be able to take care of the bears. I'm Ann Carlini on Rock 105 and 95.5.

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So this woman is so good at mowing grass, she mowed an entire football field in 15 minutes. They call her the lawn queen. All I know is that my husband's greatest joy is not me. It's cutting grass on that damn riding lawnmower. That's really what he loves. Hallie is known as the lawn queen. She mowed a football field size area in Louisville's waterfront park, setting a new Guinness World Record. She came in under 15 minutes, just 9 seconds within the record window. They call Hallie a turf influencer. Get out of here, turf influencer. I'm Ann Carlini on Rock 105 and 95.5.

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the Tigers finally won a game last night. They beat the Tampa Bay Rays 10-9. Wow, what an exciting game for the fans. The Tigers ended their four-game losing skid with the win, and hopefully they'll get another one tonight. This is game two.

Tampa first pitch is at 6:40. Go Tigers. The Pittsbitters lost to Royal Oak last night at Turtle Creek Stadium. They're in Battle Creek tonight, but will be with the Pittsbitters at Turtle Creek Stadium this coming Thursday with great deals at the concession stand. It's another 2-3-1 night, so come on out and root for the Pittsbitters and enjoy those good deals on dogs, pop, beer, and chips from Rock 105 and 95.5. Here's one from Shinedown.

0: So they're going to make a TV series out of the Fast and Furious. Well, it's been such a popular movie series. Why wouldn't it be a good TV series, too? Peacock is working with Vin Diesel, who's involved in making Fast and Furious, the TV series. No word on when that's going to hit the screen. It's still in development. But you know everybody's going to be watching the show, hoping that Vin Diesel shows up at some point, right? If you love your movies, you should be listening for Hollywood Helium in the morning with Cartman. 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

Well, apparently there are more women watching hockey than ever before. This according to ESPN, who says their female viewership on hockey games is up 106%. TNT Sports says theirs is up 66%. And that's due to the women tuning in. They don't know if it's because

of professional women's hockey and that taking off, or if it's because of the hockey romance series Heated Rivalry. Either way, they know that more women than ever are tuning in to see hockey games, so no doubt they'll be watching tonight. It's the first game of the Stanley Cup. The Las Vegas Knights will be taking on the Carolina Hurricanes at 8 o'clock on ABC. I'm Ann Carlini, Allison Chains on Rock 105 and 95.5.

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0: Black Crowes, their new one, Profane Prophecy, on Rock 105 and 95.5. 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

flights now that all the runways are open. So Palestine is running once again. Jeez, can you believe it? It's been 7 weeks. 3 days grace up next on Rock 105 and 95.5.

Well, we got some good news today. Palestine Regional Airport is open once again. For the first time since the flooding, it has been closed for 7 weeks. But Delta and United said they will resume.

They say you can't summon an entire generation with just one sound. We disagree. It's real rock on Rock 105 and 95.5.

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0: That is Chris Daughtry, and right now I've got tickets to give away to see him at the Cherry Festival. 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I'm Ann Carlini. Well, that wraps it up for me. I hope you have a good rest of your Tuesday night. 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
1: 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To help us understand why our favorite team won or lost the game. Who'll be there to warn us when the storm is on its way? Will you? 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On air or behind the scenes, there's a place for you. 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

0: Nick, I want you to think back. What was your first, like, real summertime job when you were younger?
1: Oh, landscaping.
0: So you were out doing the mowing and stuff like that?
1: Mowing, raking, gardening, all that stuff, yep.
0: Was it, like, your own thing where you went around the neighborhood, or were you working for a company?
1: Nope, I actually worked for a company.
0: I bet you got paid under the table.
1: Sure did. $5.50 an hour.
0: Dude, I miss the days of getting paid under the table when Uncle Sam didn't take his cut.
1: I know. We had all our money to ourselves.
0: It was amazing. No money goes to the government. Hell yes. I like it.
1: Yep, I love it too.
0: Now, every time I want to protest, I go dump tea in the bay here in Traverse City, and it doesn't seem to have the same effect as the one in Boston.
1: No, it just gets you in trouble now.
0: Well, I can't really afford a lot of tea, so I'll, like, buy one little thing of Lipton and just pour it out and hope that people see what I'm doing.
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